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7: Pleasant weather expected as we head into Sunday evening here in Lincoln. Temperatures should cool off comfortably into the lower to middle 70s by 10 o'clock tonight with mainly clear skies. Dew points also should remain fairly comfortable in the lower to middle 60s, and winds will be out of the south and east at around 5 to 10 miles an hour. Overnight tonight, not quite as cool. Temperatures into the mid 60s. Highs on Monday should reach the lower 90s. From the 10-11 Severe Weather Center, I'm meteorologist Bill Rentschler.

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1: 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The temperatures are...
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2: Pleasant weather expected as we head into Sunday evening here in Lincoln. Temperatures should cool off comfortably into the lower to middle 70s by 10 o'clock tonight with mainly clear skies. Dew points also should remain fairly comfortable in the lower to middle 60s, and winds will be out of the south and east at around 5 to 10 miles an hour. Overnight tonight, not quite as cool. Temperatures into the mid 60s. Highs on Monday should reach the lower 90s. From the 10-11 Severe Weather Center, I'm meteorologist Bill Rentschler.

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3: Quiet conditions expected overnight tonight and into your Monday. Look for mostly clear skies with lows down into the middle 60s. High temperatures on your Monday will be a little bit warmer. We're looking for highs in the low 90s, and we could see a little bit more humidity with dew points into the upper 60s. Winds will be out of the south and southeast. Could be a bit breezy at 10 to 20 miles an hour with gusts to 30 miles an hour possible. From the 10-11 Severe Weather Center, I'm meteorologist Bill Rentschler.

0: picking it up. 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
3: Quiet conditions expected overnight tonight and into your Monday. Look for mostly clear skies with lows down into the middle 60s. High temperatures on your Monday will be a little bit warmer. We're looking for highs in the low 90s, and we could see a little bit more humidity with dew points into the upper 60s. Winds will be out of the south and southeast. Could be a bit breezy at 10 to 20 miles an hour with gusts to 30 miles an hour possible. From the 10-11 Severe Weather Center, I'm meteorologist Bill Rentschler.

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5: Quiet conditions expected overnight tonight and into your Monday. Look for mostly clear skies with lows down into the middle 60s. High temperatures on your Monday will be a little bit warmer. We're looking for highs in the low 90s, and we could see a little bit more humidity with dew points into the upper 60s. Winds will be out of the south and southeast. Could be a bit breezy at 10 to 20 miles an hour with gusts to 30 miles an hour possible. From the 10-11 Severe Weather Center, I'm meteorologist Bill Rentschler.

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10: Quiet conditions expected overnight tonight and into your Monday. Look for mostly clear skies with lows down into the middle 60s. High temperatures on your Monday will be a little bit warmer. We're looking for highs in the low 90s, and we could see a little bit more humidity with dew points into the upper 60s. Winds will be out of the south and southeast. Could be a bit breezy at 10 to 20 miles an hour with gusts to 30 miles an hour possible. From the 1011 Severe Weather Center, I'm meteorologist Bill Rentschler.

Headaches are piling up at work? Don't worry. We're piling up the music to help you get through it. 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
5: Quiet conditions expected overnight tonight and into your Monday. Look for mostly clear skies with lows down into the middle 60s. High temperatures on your Monday will be a little bit warmer. We're looking for highs in the low 90s, and we could see a little bit more humidity with dew points into the upper 60s. Winds will be out of the south and southeast. Could be a bit breezy at 10 to 20 miles an hour with gusts to 30 miles an hour possible. From the 10-11 Severe Weather Center, I'm meteorologist Bill Rentschler.

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1: Well, good morning and happy Monday. We're currently sitting at about 65 degrees, but we are going to get up to about 90 today. But we cool back off over the next couple of days, and we are expecting some rain in the forecast over the next couple of days as well. Okay, starting at 7 o'clock, hope you're listening. Hope you hear your name. 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
1: Hopefully you got yourself qualified, because, well, that's how you win. Again, make sure you're listening for your name starting at 7 o'clock this morning. All right, it is time for some good news.
3: Tell me something good.
1: It's brought to you by Calvary Community Church. A cat in England named Millie is 31 years old, which would make her the oldest cat in the world. However, her owner says Millie spent the last decade only drinking spring water. She was adopted at 3 months old by a woman named Paula, who sadly passed away in 2020 from COVID. Of course, Millie was heartbroken. Slowly, Paula's husband, Leslie, and Millie bonded, and Leslie believes her simple routine has helped her reach 31. She drinks bottled mineral water. She eats salmon, prawns, chicken, and tuna, and is strictly an indoor cat after being bullied. Leslie would like to have her recognized by Guinness World Records, but he has lost the paperwork from when she was born. So he can't officially prove her age. He only has a photo of her from 1995 when she was a baby. For now, the oldest verified living cat is Flossie, who is 30, and the all-time record belongs to Cream Puff, who lived to be 38 years and 3 days old. Hundreds of volunteers in Boonville, Missouri, formed a human chain last week to help move the last books from the town's old library to its new location, 3.5 blocks away. It's called the Bookworm Relay, and residents of all ages joined in to help with the move. The new library officially opens today, and now it's ready, thanks to the help of the entire town. And a man in Utah was driving on the interstate when lightning struck his truck, but miraculously, he walked away unharmed. Unfortunately, it did spark a fire that destroyed his vehicle, along with thousands of dollars worth of tools. But the good news comes and later, in the form of a generous offer, the man's 9-year-old son offered all the money he had saved up for a dirt bike through a neighborhood business that he was running. And the dad turned down the money because insurance will help cover the cost. But he said his son's gesture meant the world to him. Dad, you can have all my money in my piggy bank. Yeah. Very sweet. Very sweet. All right, coming up in just about 9 minutes. Oh, yeah, that's me. You got me. How'd you figure it out?
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5: Mainly sunny and a bit breezy this morning, with the temperature rising into the mid-80s by noon. This afternoon, remaining mainly sunny, hot, and a bit breezy, with high temperature in the low 90s. Tonight, partly to most.
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0: dark say that I'd rather stay awake when I'm asleep, because my dreams are bursting at the seams.
1: Owl City, it's called Fireflies. Today's variety, B107.3. It's B Mornings with Brooke and Adam. And sometimes you just, I don't know, I was watching too many crime shows this weekend, I guess. And it's just amazing how people are like, how'd you know it was me? Well, we had a lot of evidence. We had a lot of evidence. Police in Florida, because of course it's Florida.
2: Of course, it's Florida.
1: Arrested a 35-year-old man named Christopher last week. And, well, they were like, hey, did you rob a restaurant? He's like, what? No. Crazy talk.
2: Who robs a restaurant?
1: But no, I didn't do that. They showed him a video of a burglary at a Cuban restaurant. Christopher was like, oh, that restaurant. Yeah, that was me. I broke into the business a while back. I thought it looked familiar. Yeah, that's me. You got me. It probably happened. It probably helped that Christopher has a fairly close relationship with authorities. He's been arrested. Do you want to know how many times?
2: 30 times.
1: Pretty close. Nearly 20 times in Miami-Dade County, mostly between 2011 and 2013, and then again between 2015 and 2021. Probably 2013 and 2015 is probably already inside.
2: Yeah, I would say. That would be the explanation for that gap in his resume.
1: And, like, more than half of those were alleged burglaries and robberies. So, when they were like, oh, it's Christopher? Yeah, that tracks. That fits.
2: We know who. We recognize that guy. Hey, it's Chris.
1: He's facing charges for armed burglary, grand theft, and criminal mischief. Yeah. Oh, that restaurant. Yeah, that's me. Yeah, you got me.
2: Like, he didn't even really put up much of a fight.
1: No.
2: Like, oh.
1: Oh, okay. You got the video. Oh, the video? Oh, yeah. Yeah, that's me.
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5: Broadway's Hadestown is parting ways with Gino Seegers before he even steps foot on stage. Gino was supposed to join the production as Hades in September before concerns were raised online on comments and videos he had made regarding transgender people. The actor previously starred in The Lion King and On the Town, but has also appeared on TV shows including Yellowstone. Hadestown is still planning to bring in new talent, saying additional casting will be announced shortly. The new principal cast of Hadestown begins its Broadway run September 1st. At the Walter Kerr Theater. They were actually running Hadestown as the movie over the weekend the Marcus. It was really cool. It was a really good production. I'd never seen it before.
3: It's like the second highest grossing, like, filmed production of theater.
5: I mean, aren't there only, like, three?
3: Yeah, but there's more than three. But, if, you know.
5: Okay, really?
3: Not as big.
5: Yeah. Let's see. Ariana Grande is planning to take a break from the spotlight. She is currently in the midst of her Eternal Sunshine tour. Once that wraps in September, a rep says Ariana will be taking a step back from visibility. A statement released over the weekend goes on to say that she looks forward to finishing the tour and ending it on a high note, both healthily and happily, and then taking a much-deserved break from public-facing work and appearances, which has led to endless ongoing public scrutiny. Speaking of Ariana, her new album, Petal, is out. It's her 8th studio album and features her number one hit, Hate That I Made You Love Me. She is promoting the album, of course, on her Eternal Sunshine tour, which is sold out. Spider-Man Brand New Day is breaking records. The latest entry in the Spider-Man franchise made an estimated $168 million its opening day weekend, beating the previous record set by Avengers Endgame. As of Sunday afternoon... It was opening day. As of Sunday afternoon, the film grossed $428 million domestically. Rounding out this weekend's top five were The Odyssey, Toy Story 5, Minions and Monsters, and Moana. I have to say, Spider-Man was really good.
3: I really enjoyed it.
5: Yeah, me too. Let's see. NBC's Today Show co-host Savannah Guthrie and her family are begging for help 6 months after her mother, Nancy, disappeared from her southern Arizona home. In a social media post on Saturday, Savannah wrote, "Our hearts are in ruins," adding that the family spends every waking moment thinking of her, longing for her, and looking for her. Meanwhile, Pima County Sheriff Chris Nano says the case remains active half a year on. The latest post from Savannah reiterates a reward of over $1 million that is still available. It also notes that the family wants to give their mom the dignity of a proper goodbye. Investigators on Friday released the full ransom note and the follow-up letter they believe may hold some clues that someone familiar with the alleged kidnappers may recognize. And there you go. That is your buzz.
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6: Mainly sunny and a bit breezy this morning with the temperature rising into the mid-80s by noon. This afternoon remaining mainly sunny, hot, and a bit breezy with high temperature in the low 90s. Tonight,
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1: Do you remember going to Blockbuster on like a Friday night with your friends and just walking around trying to find a movie?
0: Mm-hmm.
1: And searching through the shelves, and you'd spend almost as much time looking for a movie.
0: Like you do on Netflix.
1: Like you do on Netflix. But you're in the store. It's almost a social thing because you'd run into other people. Like, oh, they're looking for movies too. It became like the place to go,
0: uh-huh.
1: Place to be seen. Well, we've lost that because Blockbuster doesn't exist anymore.
0: There's still one.
1: But I also discovered that there's something called free Blockbusters. They're like the little free libraries,
0: mm-hmm.
1: But they're little free Blockbusters where you put DVDs and VHS and, you know, all sorts of Blu-rays, 4K discs, all those, and you can just lending library type of thing. You take them, borrow, bring one back, and they're all over the country.
0: Cool.
1: There's actually one in Norfolk, Nebraska, but there are...
0: Norfolk?
1: Mm-hmm. Not Norfolk?
0: Nope.
1: Norfolk.
0: Mm-hmm.
1: Okay. But they are all over the country. I mean, that are a ton of them.
0: Mm-hmm.
1: So, but there's not one in Lincoln yet. They just got one in Kenosha. A young man built his own and then got it onto the registry as a homage to his grandfather.
0: Oh, cool.
1: Who started Mr. Video, which was a competitor, there's the word I was looking for, to Blockbuster, but actually started out 7 years earlier. So there was a story about him, and I found out this is an entire network.
0: So how do you get registered?
1: If you go to freeblockbuster.org, you can...
0: No, like if someone wanted to make one in Lincoln, how do you become...
1: You just click on the... 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
0: Huh.
1: You can buy one of theirs, or you can make your own, and then just send them the information, and they'll get it registered.
0: Nice.
1: Now, if you wanted to buy the one that they have, it's like $420.
0: Mm-hmm.
1: But you can make your own probably for much less than that.
0: Okay.
1: So, very cool idea.
0: Yeah, that's very cool. All right. Let's see. Coming up after 7 o'clock, the question for you. What are you overly proud of?
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1: All right, so the question for you today, what are you overly proud of? 402-438-1073, socials B107.3. You've had all weekend to think about something that you are overly proud of. It could be a home repair project, a do-it-yourself, maybe in school. What are you overly proud of?
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1: Oh, that's good.
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1: That's really sweet. 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What are you overly proud of? And while you're thinking about that, well, it is time. You've been waiting for it. Windy City Weekend. We got you qualified. Now it's time to see who is walking away with the prize. You will have 107 seconds to call back. I got my timer ready. Amanda Davis. Amanda Davis, your time starts now.
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3: Mainly sunny and a bit breezy this morning with the temperature rising into the mid-80s by noon. This afternoon, remaining mainly sunny, hot, and a bit breezy with high temperature in the low 90s. Tonight,
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0: B107.3. Who's this?
1: This is Amanda Davis.
0: Oh, my goodness. You were ready, weren't you?
1: I was ready. I am very excited.
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0: It was about 25 to 30 seconds, so good for you.
1: Oh, my gosh. Yes, thank you.
0: You're welcome. 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

0: Teddy Swims, Mr. Know-It-All, today's variety, B107.3. It's B-Mornings with Brooke and Adam. And the question today, what are you overly proud of? And I can tell you what Amanda is overly proud of. In fact, she just picked up that Windy City weekend. She's going to be in Chicago.
1: That is a pretty impressive prize.
0: It is.
1: Over on Facebook, Liz just came in and said, my longevity at work. I've been a preschool teacher for almost 20 years.
0: Ooh.
1: That's awesome.
0: That is really cool.
1: And Mario says, my mom just had surgery this week, and she's doing good.
0: Nice. Love that. Love that for both of you. All right. Or I should say all three, because love that for Amanda, too. All right. What are you overly proud of? 402-438-1073. 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
3: Good morning. A smooth start to our commute. No reported accidents or major delays. We do have several construction projects. We'll want to use caution as we move through and around. Keep in mind South 27th from Nebraska Parkway all the way to South Street. Various stages of closures and limited access. Do use extra caution as you move through that area. Work continues on South Street, 17th to 27th eastbound lane closure for paving repairs. Use extra caution with our bright sunrise visibility.
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0: Sublime with Santeria, Lincoln's number one at work station, B107.3. It's B Mornings with Brooke and Adam. Now, when your kids were little, you probably helped them a lot with their homework.
1: As much as I could. The math got different.
0: Mm-hmm. But in general.
1: In general, yeah. We'd sit at the kitchen table and make sure we got everything done mm-hmm. that needed to get done.
0: Well, one mom says, I'm not doing it. Don't bring it home. And she has sparked some serious debate online. She is bringing the drama. She says, my children do not do homework, and they're never going to do homework.
1: Okay.
0: She has three children ranging in age from 6 to 12, and she posted in a video online that she's not going to make her children do homework. She said, that is not my job.
1: Wow.
0: She said, they're not doing it at home. And she said, if you want them to fail because of it, fail them because of it. Then you'll be the reason they don't graduate, talking to the teachers. She said, teachers think they run stuff, and they don't. I'm the parent, not them.
1: Okay. Wait. This is a strange hill to die on.
0: Yeah. Of course, her stance is really dividing social media. And, you know, parents and teachers alike are like, what? It's not just teachers that are like, hey,
1: yeah.
0: they have to do homework. There's other parents that are like, wait, what are you saying?
1: It's like part of the gig.
0: Yeah. I forget her name. I can't think of her name right now. But another teacher, a former special education teacher, has come in to the chat. And she said it's because of, you know, rules, regulations, guidelines, and parents like this. That she actually gave up teaching.
1: Yeah.
0: She gave up teaching, and now she actually works at a Hooters.
1: the burnout rate is high. And there's some regulations that are require the homework.
0: Mm-hmm.
1: You know, that's part of the... I was always impressed at how much my kids were able to get done at school. They didn't mm-hmm. have a ton of homework. But when they did, we still got it done.
0: Another teacher, a California-based teacher of more than 30 years, she says she's one of the 40% of the burned out people who plan to jump ship real soon. More than 30 years she's been teaching, and she's like, you know what? I'm done. She's 63, and she said, you know, the intense coddling of students is her reason for leaving. She says, the biggest change in education recently is the lack of discipline and consequences for children and the increasing expectation of entitlement of parents.
1: Everybody gets an A.
0: Yeah.
1: No matter what.
0: I don't know if this mom in the video is like, if it's rage bait and she's just trying to get views.
1: Like, it feels almost like a sketch, you know, like an SNL thing. Like, this is so absurd. She can't be serious.
0: But she said, I'm not making my kids do homework. So if you fail them and they fail, it's all because of you. And you didn't do your job. Not them. Not me.
1: Didn't do their job by giving them assignments?
0: What?
1: Like, the teachers didn't do their job, but they're doing their job by giving them assignments.
0: I guess she's saying because they didn't keep to within the school hours. Because she's not going to make them do homework.
1: At home.
0: Mm-hmm. It's quite the stance.
1: Yeah.
0: That's quite the hill to die on.
1: And the worst part is, it doesn't, like, it sounds absurd, but then, like, it's believable, too. Because mm-hmm. parents are so insane right now about their kids.
0: But didn't we all have homework growing up?
1: We did, yeah.
0: I don't understand why it's like, I'm not doing homework. We had homework as kids.
1: Like, it was never
0: maybe not like first option. Second grade.
1: Yeah,
0: like,
1: no.
0: It was older, but still. You still had homework.
1: I just sounds like somebody doesn't want to do their job of being a parent.
0: I mean, along with the amount of parents and teachers that are like, you crazy, there's a lot of people that are like, no, I agree.
1: Really?
0: There's a lot of moms that are like, no, I'm jumping in this chat to say, you're right. I'm not. I'm with you.
1: Wow.
0: It's a heated debate online.
1: There were times where it was not an enjoyable experience having to, like, you know, force the kids or convince the kids to do the homework because mm-hmm. they didn't want to do it.
0: Mm-hmm.
1: Would rather be doing something else. So it's not an enjoyable thing, and especially when you can't figure out what the math is doing.
0: So this is what we're facing heading back into the school year. Some parents are like, no, I'm not making my kids, I'm not forcing my kids to do any homework at home. And it's all on you.
1: It's all right. I'll just use AI anyway.
0: I just don't get it. Like I said, we had homework growing up. And we didn't, I mean, nobody wanted to do homework. No. We were like, oh, homework. But you did it and then you moved on.
1: It was part of going to school.
0: Yeah.
1: Everybody had homework. Everybody shared the same experience. Maybe we're not anymore.
0: Mm. All right. There's no solution right now. I mean, that's her stance. And
1: her kids are going to be the one that suffers.
0: Yeah. I mean, and then she says if you fail them, you know, fail them if you want to. But if they do get failed, then she's going to be the first one in the school complaining,
1: oh,
0: right?
1: Yeah. Yeah. You can't fail my kids
0: because they didn't do their homework. Well, actually, yeah.
1: That's be able to.
0: Part of it.
1: I'd be interested to see how the school reacts. Yeah. Because there have been plenty of situations where the school acquiesces to the parents.
0: Mm-hmm. Mm-hmm. All right. Your chance to support the military coming up in just about 9 minutes.
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3: As we continue through our drive time, no accidents or major delays, most traffic moving well, starting to see a few volume slowdowns. We do have several construction projects. We'll want to use caution as we move through and around. Keep in mind, in the downtown area, several construction projects, most notably O Street 16th to 13th, that is closed for water main and utility work, and a project scheduled to start today. Fremont Street, 66 to 68th, is closing for...
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13: Mainly sunny, hot, and a bit breezy today with a high temperature this afternoon in the low 90s. Tonight, partly to mostly cloudy with a 20% chance of rain after midnight, low in the upper 60s. Tuesday, partly to mostly cloudy and cooler with a 30% chance of showers and thunderstorms, high in the upper 70s. From the 1011 Severe Weather Center, I'm meteorologist Brandon Rector.

0: Leon Thomas. It's called Mutts. Lincoln's number one at work station, B107.3. It's B-Mornings with Brooke and Adam. And, well, it looks like the military is planning to do some major, major repairs and renovations to Navy barracks across the country. But then when you're renovating, you have to put people out.
1: Right. Where are they going to go?
0: Where are they going to go? It's a major overhaul, and it could take years.
1: Oof.
0: The Navy expects they're going to need between 8,000 and 12,000 beds for the Navy seamen.
1: Hotels?
0: Well, that's a lot of hotels.
1: That's a lot of hotels.
0: I mean, they could put them up in apartments or hotels, but they're also thinking about utilizing extra space that people might have, like RVs, houseboats. They're looking into prefab modular units and temporary man camps.
1: Just long-term camping.
0: The Navy says that the comprehensive upgrades and significant structural work require the entire barracks to be vacated. So, obviously, these men and women are going to need a place to crash. They may be turning to the public and asking private citizens who have space in RVs, houseboats, spare rooms, tree houses, etc.
1: Tree houses? We're gonna put the Navy sailors in a tree house?
0: I mean,
1: that better be a pretty nice tree house.
0: Hey, have you seen some of these tree houses that people have?
1: Right, but they're not, you know, they don't have plumbing and electrical.
0: Not all RVs do either.
1: That's true.
0: I mean,
1: houseboats.
0: Right. The military does say that they're talking with private housing operators, but it could be that they turn to the public and say, hey, do you have a little extra space, maybe a room or four in your house?
1: Can you host a sailor?
0: Uh-huh. Yeah. Their budget right now, do you want to guess?
1: 12,000 rooms. I mean,
0: I don't think you can guess too high.
1: 1.2 million.
0: No. Like I said, I don't think you can guess too high.
1: 500 million?
0: Okay. I don't think you can guess too high.
1: Okay. I don't have any idea.
0: Their budget is around $1 trillion.
1: Holy cow.
0: That's why you can't guess too high.
1: It would take me a while to get there.
0: And
1: I didn't even get to the billions yet.
0: That includes billion specifically for facilities, sustainment, restoration, and modernization.
1: Imagine the kid goes off to college, comes back for Thanksgiving. Oh, sorry, you can't stay in your room, Tommy. There's a sailor in there. We rented it out, so you have to sleep on the couch.
0: So, excuse me, you might be getting a phone call. Excuse me, real soon.
1: Good.
0: Do you have a little extra room in your RV?
1: Can we camp out in your backyard? Excuse me, sir. We noticed you have a treehouse in the back. Is that currently occupied?
0: Look, after having lived in a barracks for a while, some of the treehouses are probably in better shape.
1: Sir, the fact that it's not like, oh, we could just do like half of it. They're like, no, this is so bad we have to like basically
0: you gotta think,
1: take
0: they're,
1: down
0: they're
1: the
0: probably
1: stuff.
0: Very old.
1: Yeah.
0: Like, a lot of them have been around for a very long time.
1: I mean, I've never been in a barracks. Would you say it was a luxurious place to stay?
0: Absolutely not.
1: Yeah.
0: No. Not even a little.
1: I mean,
0: it's just a room.
1: It's just a room, right?
0: It's just a room. Yeah.
1: Okay, because I'm just...
0: And a locker.
1: My only reference is, like, movies, you know?
0: It's a room with a locker and a bathroom. And that's it. And you don't have, like, a kitchen or...
1: Private... Your own space anywhere.
0: Not really. No.
1: Your bed, that's it.
0: It's the way you kind of, like, set up your room to kind of give you a little bit of privacy, but then you're not allowed to have, like, a lot of different things in there either.
1: Did you want the top bunk or the bottom bunk?
0: We didn't have bunks.
1: Oh, you didn't have bunks.
0: That's why I said, the way you set up your room for your privacy.
1: Gotcha.
0: We had opposite sides of the room.
1: Okay. I'm just, again, my brain is just looking at military
0: now, in basic, we had bunks.
1: Okay.
0: I was on the top.
1: I always want the top bunk. As a kid, I always wanted the top bunk, and then I got to college and I wanted the bottom bunk.
0: Interesting.
1: Yeah, I don't know what changed.
0: Not really.
1: That's not interesting? You don't want to delve further into the psyche of Adam as to why he changed?
0: Of which bunk you want?
1: It probably says something about me psychologically. But.
0: And what bunk do you want now, Adam?
1: I don't know. I don't know if I had to choose. Probably the bottom bunk. Yeah.
0: All right. So, again, you might be getting contacted as soon as they figure out what they're doing.
1: Yeah. You've got extra space.
0: You've got an extra...
1: The Navy might need
0: RV. The Navy might need you. All right. Coming up after 8 o'clock, we're going to revisit the question. What are you overly proud of right now?
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5: For the most part, traffic moving well. No reported accidents or major delays. Several construction projects. We'll want to keep in mind Vine Street, 66th to 70th. That is closed for a street improvement project. The recommended detour is 66th to O Street. South Street, 17th to 27th. Eastbound lane closure for paving repairs. And work continues on Nebraska Parkway at South 70th. Lane closures and...
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0: So the question this morning, what are you overly proud of? 402-438-1073, socials B107.3. Over on the text line, Don says, I would have to say I'm very proud of my granddaughter. Her mother, my daughter, passed when my granddaughter was 16. She had to live with her dad and stepmom that she wasn't really familiar with. She put all of her energy into her education and graduated with honors and an associate's degree from college. 1 week before she graduated from high school is when her mom passed at the age of 36. She said, I'm very proud of her.
1: Over on Facebook, Liz says, my longevity at work. I've been a preschool teacher for almost 20 years. Sarah sends a picture of a very large plant and then also says, on a serious note, my man, I could brag on him for hours.
0: Aww.
1: And then Mario says, my mom just had surgery this week and she's doing good.
0: Awesome. I love that for everyone. All right, 402-438-1073, socials, B107.3. What are you overly proud of?
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3: As we continue through our drive time, no accidents or major delays. Most traffic moving well. A few volume slowdowns, and we do have several construction projects. Keep in mind, Cornhusker 35th to Half 77 or the Homestead Expressway at Warlick Boulevard, West Denton Road, an overpass project with lane shifts and lane closures. Do use extra caution, as we have had a few accidents in that area. Sun Valley Boulevard, Charleston to 10th Street, that is closed for bridge work. And a project scheduled to start today, Fremont Street, 66th to 68th, that is closing for utility work.
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10: Mainly sunny, hot, and a bit breezy today with a high temperature this afternoon in the low 90s. Tonight, partly to mostly cloudy with a 20% chance of rain after midnight, low in the upper 60s. Tuesday, partly to mostly cloudy and cooler with a 30% chance of showers and thunderstorms, high temperature in the upper 70s. From the 1011 Severe Weather Center, I'm meteorologist Brandon Rector.

0: It's One Republic Needs Your Love. Today's variety, B107.3. It's B Mornings with Brooke and Adam. And here's a lesson, right? After watching a bunch of like true crime shows and documentaries and things like that, reading a bunch of stories, if you're going to commit a crime, maybe don't Google it.
1: Yeah, that seems like a pretty obvious
0: thing. They're going to check your search history. And even if you clear it, They can still bring it back up. Okay? It's going to happen. So don't search. How to rob a bank, and then 2 weeks later you rob a bank. Because they're going to go, oh, hey, you looked it up.
1: Or do you search for a lot of different things and just be like, hey, I'm very, very curious.
0: No, because then they're still going to, if you do said thing, they're still like, but you looked it up. You searched it.
1: Yeah.
0: You searched it. Earlier this month, a 27-year-old woman in Connecticut named Cynthia was charged with taking a life after she allegedly did so in March of this year. Police haven't revealed what the motive is, but they believe it was premeditated because earlier that day.
1: Same day.
0: Cynthia Googled, does God forgive murderers? And then someone ended up dying, allegedly, because of her.
1: I feel like there are other sources you could go to for that, rather than Google.
0: I don't really know what Google told her, because I'm not going to Google that myself.
1: Yeah, no, that'd probably be a red flag.
0: Everybody's got their NSA person, their FBI person watching them. I don't need my FBI person
1: algorithm
0: thinking that I'm planning such things.
1: Yeah.
0: So I don't know what she found. What Google told her.
1: Our NSA people must be very confused, because we Google a lot of weird stuff.
0: Whatever the answer she got from Google apparently was good enough for her, because she went on to commit said act. She's in custody on $1 million bond, and she is supposed to go back into court this week. So court's not going to forgive her.
1: No, that's really more what you need to be worried about right now.
0: Yeah.
1: Yeah.
0: Uh-huh. Mm-hmm. Again, committing crimes, maybe don't Google it. Because that's going to...
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5: Spider-Man Brand New Day is breaking records. The latest installment in the Spider-Man franchise made an estimated $168 million on opening day, beating the record set by Avengers Endgame. As of yesterday afternoon, the film brought in over $428 million domestically. Rounding out the weekend's top five movies were The Odyssey, Toy Story 5, Minions and Monsters, and Moana. Actor Vincent Pastore has passed away at the age of 80. Vincent's manager announced Saturday that his body was found by his friends at his home in the Bronx. Vincent was best known for his role on HBO's The Sopranos as Salvatore Big P, as they called him, one of the show's central characters. His other credits include the HBO film Gotti, as well as films like Mickey Blue Eyes, Shark Tale, and Revolver. Vincent had a lengthy acting career built on playing Italian-American mobsters and tough guys in television and film. A man has died after suffering a TBI during last week's Vans Warped Tour stop in Long Beach, California. Family friends say David Granado Jr. was injured while at the music festival with friends and relatives. The cause of his injury has not been determined. His family says they are still trying to piece together what happened before he was hospitalized. David underwent emergency surgery and spent several days on life support before passing away. A GoFundMe has been launched to help his family cover medical bills and expenses. Post Malone is set to make a guest appearance on Storm on Sesame Street. It's a new Sesame Workshop special that premieres on Netflix and PBS Kids today. Post joins actress Michelle Buteau in the special and will perform A Little Help, which is a reimagined version of a song I Had Some Help with Morgan Wallen with Elmo and Abby Cadabby to show the importance of helping neighbors during and after a storm. Kay Cassidy, Liam Payne's late girlfriend, is responding to comments about her decision to remove tattooed tributes to the late singer. In a video posted on TikTok, Kate clarified that she's not removing the ink because she doesn't love Liam, but because the tattoos are too thick. She explained that she's having them removed so that she can get them redone at a different location that specializes in fine line tattoos. Kate and Liam began dating in 2022. Liam passed away in 2024 at the age of 31 after falling from a hotel balcony. And let's see. Jodeci is announcing a U.S. tour in celebration of the 35th anniversary of their album, Forever My Lady. The 36-city tour kicks off October 24th in San Francisco and will hit major cities like Los Angeles, Chicago, Detroit, Houston, and more before wrapping up December 19th in Charlotte, North Carolina. The anniversary tour follows the July 17th reissue of Jodeci's debut album. Tickets are on sale now. And there you go. That's your buzz.
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0: David Guetta, along with Teddy Swims, Tones, and I, Lincoln's number one at workstation, B107.3. It's B Mornings with Brooke and Adam. You know, sometimes finding out about celebrities before they were celebrities, you know, it's kind of like when you find out that your teacher, you see them outside of school, and you're like, you had a life before this?
1: You're like a real person?
0: You're like, what?
1: You grocery shop?
0: So it's always interesting to find out celebrities before they were celebrity, like, that they even knew each other, mm-hmm. have connections. Like, what? You guys knew each other before you were famous?
1: Like everybody knows, just... like, Ben Affleck and Matt Damon, like, knew each other.
0: Mm-hmm. But, like, Cameron Diaz, this one's not so secret. Like, Cameron Diaz and Snoop Dogg went to the same high school together in Long Beach, California.
1: Oh, well, that's kind of fun to think about.
0: She says she thinks she might have even purchased some things from Snoop.
1: Yeah.
0: You know.
1: I'm sure it's a pretty big school, I would assume.
0: Sure, but they knew each other.
1: Yeah.
0: And she said she purchased some stuff from him. So it doesn't matter how big the school is. John Krasinski and BJ Novak were friends before The Office. They actually played on the same Little League team as kids, and they even went to the same high school together.
1: Really?
0: Mm-hmm. Maya Rudolph and Gwyneth Paltrow became friends when they were 7 years old because their dads were best friends in college.
1: Aw, that's a nice little connection.
0: Mm-hmm. Steve Carell and Stephen Colbert were once roommates in Chicago when they were both starting off as young comedians.
1: Oh. The Steves.
0: Sabrina Carpenter, she's related to The Simpsons. Her aunt, Nancy Cartwright, the voice of Bart Simpson.
1: Oh, wow.
0: Mm-hmm. Yeah. Huh. Jay-Z and Busta Rhymes, now this is actually pretty cool, had a rap battle in their high school cafeteria.
1: That's a very talented cafeteria.
0: And if you're curious, Jay-Z won.
1: Yeah.
0: Scarlett Johansson and Jack Antonoff actually dated in high school together and went to prom together.
1: So they went to prom. You don't think of like celebrities like being in high school and doing normal things like going to prom.
0: Again, that's what I said. It's like when you see your teacher in the wild. You're like, you have a life that's not revolving around school. Denzel Washington, this is such a cool story, secretly funded Chadwick Boseman's college acting program. He actually assisted 8 other students as well.
1: Wow. That's very cool.
0: Larry David and Bernie Sanders are distant cousins.
1: I can see that. You can see a little family resemblance there.
0: Kevin Hart briefly lived with Jason Segel in 2001 because Judd Apatow wanted them to create a genuine chemistry before filming a pilot together. The show was called North Hollywood. Unfortunately, it never got picked up. Can you imagine a sitcom with Kevin Hart and Jason Segel?
1: Yeah, I could see it. You got kind of like Odd Couple.
0: Yeah.
1: Yeah, vibes.
0: I wonder if they tried it again, how it would do.
1: I think it could work.
0: I do too.
1: Yeah.
0: Could be on like Apple. Although Apple doesn't really have any like sitcom. Peacock. There you go. It could be on Peacock.
1: Sitcoms aren't as common as they used to be.
0: No, but I do think there's still some around, especially Peacock.
1: I mean, like the 90s, like you had like Seinfeld was the number one show on TV. Mm-hmm. You had all like Friends. You had like all these sitcoms. Now it's a lot, harder to find.
0: Mm-hmm. Again, Peacock has quite a few. They just canceled one of my favorites and I'm very bummed about it. So, very interesting.
1: What'd they cancel?
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1: So if you've ever been getting on a plane and you've got your bags and stuff, you get into your seat and you realize when you get to your seat that there's no one else in the row with you right now.
0: It is the best feeling. And then I'm like just constantly, I got my fingers crossed. Please, nobody. Please, please, please. Or if you do sit, like, be on the... Like, I usually get a window.
1: Right.
0: Like, be on the aisle.
1: Like, have a buffer seat.
0: Yes.
1: So imagine you're walking onto the plane, and you come to realize you are the only one on the entire plane.
0: Ooh, private jet.
1: So a gentleman was flying from Chicago to Orlando and was the only passenger on the entire flight.
0: They didn't cancel it?
1: They didn't cancel it. They went through with it. He got to sit anywhere he wanted. So he said he tried, like, a bunch of different spots. I would be jealous of that. Yeah. I'd try different ones and go to first class. He got, because he's the only one on the plane, he got some special attention.
0: Mm-hmm.
1: So he got snacks, drinks, souvenirs. They even made him a little paper crown.
0: If I don't get the wings and I'm the only passenger,
1: right,
0: I'm upset.
1: I was like, can I
0: want the wings.
1: Can I just, like... Can we just open the cabin door so I can see what's going on?
0: There's
1: probably a rule.
0: Probably like a regulation. They can't.
1: Yeah, for safety.
0: Yeah.
1: But I feel like you end up just talking with the crew.
0: Yeah.
1: Like the only one there.
0: They're just probably sitting next to you like, what's up? How's your day? Where are you going? What are you doing?
1: Going to Orlando all by myself. The entire flight crew said they've never seen anything like this or even heard of it.
0: Yeah. Do they know what happened?
1: So evidently... not in this specific instance, but because when he posted about it, put a TikTok up and people responded. There were other people within the industry said that some of the reasons that this might happen
0: mm-hmm.
1: would be they have to get the plane back to Orlando.
0: Right.
1: There might be cargo that they're moving because some flights, you know, they've got they've got our baggage,
0: mm-hmm.
1: but then they sometimes have like paid commercial cargo
0: mm-hmm.
1: as well. So that might have been worth it. Or maybe the flight crew lives in Orlando, and they got to go back.
0: But why are there no other, like, there's no excuse or rationale for there's no other passengers? Like, nobody else is going to Orlando?
1: Nope, nobody else booked the flight, evidently. Which feels wild, because every time I fly, it's like a packed flight, and they're like,
0: I know.
1: You know, we're going to have to check your carry-ons at the gate, you know. You put your little tag on it, and even though it's a carry-on, you can't carry it on, because they're all full.
0: Yeah, yeah. I didn't even try to deal with that this time. I was like, I'm not going to pay for a carry-on. I'm not going to bring a carry-on just have to pay for it. I'm just going to pay for a check bag.
1: Yeah, there you go.
0: So I was going to try to do a carry-on, but then also I was like, well, I'm gone for almost two.
1: Yeah, you're going,
0: that's
1: going
0: a lot.
1: You're going for a
0: lot of clothes. Even if I can use a washer at my mom's house, it's right. still.
1: Well, and you're going for a work thing for mm-hmm. the first part of it, and then you're going to go visit family. So that's different attire.
0: Yeah.
1: You know,
0: yeah.
1: You want one. Those conferences, you need to have, you know, some good walking
0: multiple
1: shoes.
0: Yeah, plus I looked at the seats yesterday. I was actually surprised at how many seats there are still available.
1: Oh, I mean, this the economy, it's expensive to fly.
0: I know. Maybe I'll have my own row. I will put the little armrest up and stretch out.
1: Just spread out
0: back to the window.
1: Feet up. You come by and they're like, are you wearing your seatbelt?
0: I will have my seatbelt on. But can you pass me one of those ahas? Thank you. Thank you very much. I don't even know what they are. I just thought, like, I got, like, a message that was like, you can check the menu. And it's some, like, carbonated bubbly drink.
1: Oh,
0: like a seltzer water or something. I'll pass it over here. I don't know what it is, but I want to try it.
1: Okay. That is weird. There's so many of those bubbly waters now.
0: Uh-huh.
1: And then half of them are, like, alcoholic and half of them aren't. So each time I see a new one, I'm like, would that be safe?
0: What's the water that when it first came out, everybody was drinking it? And I was like, should you have that at work?
1: Right. Because it's like carbless is alcoholic, but then like bubbly isn't.
0: Like death water or something?
1: Or liquid death.
0: Liquid death, that's it.
1: Liquid death looks like
0: it does.
1: A beer can. And you're like, wait, liquid death?
0: All right, we got tickets for you. How would you like to go see Andy Grammer at Stir Cove on the 14th? That's right, just a couple of weeks. Like 11 days from now?
1: Which is crazy that we're already 11 days away from mid-August.
0: I know. Huh. We've got tickets for you to see Andy Grammer at Stir Cove. Go ahead, there is a ticket emoji. It says Admit One on it.
1: Oh.
0: That's
1: cool.
0: Really cute. Go ahead and text that to 402-438-1073 for your chance to win.
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2: Mainly sunny, hot, and a bit breezy today with a high temperature this afternoon in the low 90s. Tonight, partly to mostly cloudy with a 20% chance of rain after midnight, low in the upper 60s. Tuesday, partly to mostly cloudy and cooler with a 30% chance of showers and thunderstorms, high temperature in the upper 70s. From the 10-11 Severe Weather Center, I'm meteorologist Brandon Rector.

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1: All right, so we started off talking about this guy getting caught for a robbery of a restaurant. And he's like, no, that wasn't me, man. I don't know what you're talking about. I don't even eat Cuban food. What? And then the police showed him a video and he was like, oh, yeah, that restaurant? Yeah, that's me. Yep.
2: Might as well admit it at that point. You're caught. Not his first time either.
1: No. He had a long rap sheet.
2: Then we talked about little free Blockbusters. They are just like little free libraries, but you can put DVDs, VHS tapes, Blu-rays, 4K discs in them, and you can find one. There's actually one up in Norfolk.
1: Fork.
2: Norfolk.
1: Mm-hmm.
2: I said that wrong. Norfolk.
1: Mm-hmm.
2: They're all over the country. Just go to freeblockbuster.org, and you can even register your own if we want to get one here right in Lincoln.
1: A mom on the internet is causing a massive debate. She posted a video that went viral saying that she is not doing homework with her kids. And as a matter of fact, her kids aren't doing homework at home. She said, and you can fail them if you want, but then that's on you for failing them because you didn't do your job. It's not my job. It's yours.
2: That is a strong take to have.
1: She is standing on that hill, 10 toes down, and the internet is completely divided. Of course, you got teachers jumping in going, wait, what? No. And then parents taking their side. And then there's other parents going, no, I'm absolutely in 100% agreement with her.
2: Yeah, this is how it works. Mm. Homework is part of school.
1: But then you've got the other side of it, too.
2: Yeah.
1: People are like, no. Not doing homework.
2: I get you don't want to do homework. Who wants to do homework?
1: The Navy has decided they are renovating, like, in a major way. They've got a budget of $1 trillion, but here's the thing. Where do you put all those sailors? Well, do you have an extra place? They're looking at, like, hotels and RVs and tree houses, possibly.
2: Tree houses. We're going to put the sailors in tree houses.
1: You know,
2: I mean, houseboats makes, you know, it feels like it fits better.
1: But some of these tree houses are real nice.
2: I guess.
1: So you may get a call or a letter like, hey, how would you like to support the military? You got an extra room or treehouse? The question, what are you overly proud of today? Let's see. Dawn says she is overly proud of her granddaughter. She says her mother, my daughter, passed away when my granddaughter was 16. She had to go live with her dad and stepmom. She wasn't really familiar with them. She put all of her energy into her education and graduated with honors and an associate's degree from college. Her mom passed away 1 week before she graduated high school.
2: Over on Facebook, Rebecca says, my daughters, my grandsons, and my sobriety.
1: Nice.
2: Liz says, my longevity at work. I've been a preschool teacher there for almost 20 years. And Sarah sends a picture of a very healthy plant, but also says, on a serious note, my man, I could brag on him for hours.
1: That's really cool. Also, on the plant side of things, like, both of my daughters have this green thumb. They get it from my mom. I have no idea. Like, I try, and then I forgot, and my daughter was like, ugh. I guess I have to fix your plant for you. And, like, she's got it thriving, and I'm like, no, just keep it. Just keep it.
2: You're doing a good job.
1: Yeah, I don't want to ruin your hard work. Could you keep it alive, please? Okay, thanks. I'll take the credit, but... All right, coming up tomorrow, is there a singer you always veto? You know, like, you skip them. You're like, nope. Is there one?
2: I was thinking about this. I feel like there are songs that I immediately skip, but no singer that, like, I would skip everything of theirs.
1: Okay. All right. We'll find out what yours is tomorrow. Let's see. More music midday. Getting ready to kick off right after we do some good news. Good news is brought to you by Calvary Community Church. Hundreds of volunteers in Boonville, Missouri formed a human chain last week to move the last books from the town's old library to its new location, a whole 3.5 blocks away. They called it the Bookworm Relay, and residents of all ages joined in to help with the move. The new library officially opens up today, and it's ready thanks to the help of the entire town. That's really cool. Really cool. All right. Hope you have a fantastic Monday. Bye.
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13: Mainly sunny, hot, and a bit breezy today with a high temperature this afternoon in the low 90s. Tonight, partly to mostly cloudy with a 20% chance of rain after midnight, low in the upper 60s. Tuesday, partly to mostly cloudy and cooler with a 30% chance of showers and thunderstorms, high temperature in the upper 70s. From the 10-11 Severe Weather Center, I'm meteorologist Brandon Rector.

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13: Mainly sunny, hot, and a bit breezy today with a high temperature this afternoon in the low 90s. Tonight, partly to mostly cloudy with a 20% chance of rain after midnight, low in the upper 60s. Tuesday, partly to mostly cloudy and cooler with a 30% chance of showers and thunderstorms, high temperature in the upper 70s. From the 1011 Severe Weather Center, I'm meteorologist Brandon Rector.

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12: Hazy sunshine with highs reaching the lower 90s are expected as we head into Monday afternoon in Lincoln. Winds will be a bit on the breezy side out of the south and southeast at 10 to 20 miles an hour with some gusts up to 30 miles an hour possible at times. Tonight we'll see increasing clouds. We'll see mainly cloudy skies into today Tuesday with high temperatures falling back into the upper 70s with a chance for scattered showers and thunderstorms. From the 10-11 Severe Weather Center, I'm meteorologist Bill Rentschler.

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12: Hazy sunshine with highs reaching the lower 90s are expected as we head into Monday afternoon in Lincoln. Winds will be a bit on the breezy side out of the south and southeast to 10 to 20 miles an hour with some gusts up to 30 miles an hour possible at times. Tonight we'll see increasing clouds. We'll see mainly cloudy skies into the day Tuesday with high temperatures falling back into the upper 70s with a chance for scattered showers and thunderstorms. From the 1011 Severe Weather Center, I'm meteorologist Bill Rentschler.

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11: Hazy sunshine with highs reaching the lower 90s are expected as we head into Monday afternoon in Lincoln. Winds will be a bit on the breezy side out of the south and southeast to 10 to 20 miles an hour with some gusts up to 30 miles an hour possible at times. Tonight we'll see increasing clouds. We'll see mainly cloudy skies into the day Tuesday with high temperatures falling back into the upper 70s with a chance for scattered showers and thunderstorms. From the 1011 Severe Weather Center, I'm meteorologist Bill Rentschler.

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How you doing? Happy Monday. Your pal Brian is here getting you through your workday and helping you get home. Filling in for Austin today. He is off on a geological expedition around Egypt. Yeah, that's actually where he's at. Don't worry, though. I'll be here with you this afternoon. Got some great stuff queued up for you. One Republic up next.

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14: Hazy sunshine with highs reaching the lower 90s are expected as we head into Monday afternoon in Lincoln. Winds will be a bit on the breezy side out of the south and southeast at 10 to 20 miles an hour with some gusts up to 30 miles an hour possible at times. Tonight we'll see increasing clouds. We'll see mainly cloudy skies into the day Tuesday with high temperatures falling back into the upper 70s with a chance for scattered showers and thunderstorms. From the 10-11 Severe Weather Center, I'm meteorologist Bill Rentschler.

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B107.3. Ariana Grande just put out a brand new single on Friday called Petal. Let me know if you've listened to it yet. Here's some Ariana Grande, Hate That I Made You Love Me.

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1: 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It's a Monday. Happy Monday to you. Your pal Brian is here getting you through your workday and helping you get home. Filling in for Austin. He is off on a balloon ride in Geneva right now. It's true. Check his Facebook. I'm sure he'll post about it coming up soon. Got some Jason Derulo coming up for you next.

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Here's an interesting one. The world's oldest cat is 31 years old, and all she drinks is spring water. Sounds like she's got 9 lives and then some.

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11: Hazy sunshine with highs reaching the lower 90s are expected as we head into Monday afternoon in Lincoln. Winds will be a bit on the breezy side out of the south and southeast at 10 to 20 miles an hour, with some gusts up to 30 miles an hour possible at times. Tonight we'll see increasing clouds. We'll see mainly cloudy skies into the day Tuesday, with high temperatures falling back into the upper 70s with a chance for scattered showers and thunderstorms. From the 10-11 Severe Weather Center, I'm meteorologist Bill Rentschler.

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Happy Monday to you. Glad to be back at work. Did you have a good weekend, though? I thought it went a little bit fast. I went to the farmer's market on Saturday and made some fajitas on my brand new Blackstone on Sunday. I live a wild life. 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
1: Good afternoon. A smooth start to our commute. No reported accidents or major delays. We do have several construction projects we'll want to keep in mind. South 27th from Nebraska Parkway all the way to South Street. Limited access with lane closures and full closures for paving and water main project. South 70th at Nebraska Parkway. Lane closures in all directions for turn lane construction.
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Ah, yes, the Cranberries here on B107.3. Your pal Brian is here riding shotgun and listening in, filling in for Austin. He is off hiking up Mount Everest. Yes, that's right. The man never takes a day off. I'm going to be here getting you through your drive home. Got some Bruno Mars queued up for you next.

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2: As we get into the heart of our drive time, no accidents or major delays. Most traffic moving well. A few volume slowdowns. We do have several construction projects. A new one started today. Fremont, 66 to 68. That's closed for utility work. South 56, Van Dorn to Normal. Northbound lane closure for paving repairs. Do keep in mind it is motorcycle and bicycle season. Look once and look again. If you come across a trouble spot, call the traffic hotline 402-479-1414. That's another check of your time saver traffic.

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1: 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This next one is a favorite of your friend and mine, Dave. You can hear him on the weekend here on B107.3, Saturday and Sunday, if you're nasty. It's Usher and Pitbull. DJ got us falling in love.

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5: Wrapping up our traffic reports, no accidents or major delays. Everybody gets a gold star. A few volume slowdowns, and we do have several construction projects. Keep in mind, in the downtown area, 16th to 13th, that is closed for water main and utility work. South 84th, Van Dorn to South Street, southbound lane closure for paving project. And keep in mind, I-180, I-80, the bridge over I-80, lane restrictions and lane shifts for bridge work. Do watch for lane closures on I-180.
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107.3 on a Monday evening. Your pal Brian is here listening in with you, riding shotgun and getting you through your drive home. I tell you what, it has been a rip-roaring time getting to hang out with you this evening. A real hootenanny, but my mom is here to pick me up. So I am signing off for the night. Don't worry, though. Got some great stuff coming up. Teddy Swims up next.

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3: Mostly clear skies with warm temperatures expected into Monday evening in Lincoln. Look for 10 o'clock temperatures into the lower 80s for us. Overnight tonight, skies become mostly cloudy, and look for mostly cloudy to cloudy skies through the day on your Tuesday with cooler temperatures in the upper 70s. We'll see a chance for scattered showers and thunderstorms through the day on your Tuesday with the best chances coming Tuesday night into Wednesday. From the 10-11 Severe Weather Center, I'm meteorologist Bill Rentschler.

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